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We go drink drinks and take shots until we fall out like the roof on fire. Now, baby, get my booty naked, take off all your clothes and light the roof on fire. 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

0: Yo, man.
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0: My girl just caught me.
1: You made her catch you?
0: I don't know how I let this happen.
1: But who?
0: 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I don't know what to do.
1: Said it wasn't you.

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I pimp to the beat, walking down the street in my new The Freak, yeah. This is how I roll, animal print pants out of control. It's Red Food with the

0: Before you go, there's something I want you to have.
1: Oh, it's beautiful. But wait a minute, isn't this...
0: Yeah, yes it is.
1: But I thought the old lady dropped it into the ocean in the end.
0: Well, baby, I went down and got it for you.

0: 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Q Music is proud to be Foute.
1: This thing right here is letting all the ladies know what guys talk about.

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1: Yes, Foute Uur.
0: Het Foute Uur, non-stop.
2: Music. 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I say boom, boom, boom, now everybody say well.

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1: Informer, you know say that I'm a snowman, I go blame. I like you bom bom damn. Take the man that say that I'm a snowman, stamp somewhere down the lane.